94.6 Rádio VFM. I think my hair stopped growing. Is that even a thing? Haven't lost any of it, but something ain't the same. Maybe it's a metaphor. Is it even that deep? I think my hair stopped growing. Or is it me? I called Phil a couple times. He's probably sick of me. He said go easy on yourself, but what does that even mean? Sounds like good advice, but

Though this season of her life had been cold, lonely, and tough, though she slipped back into a darkness she had hoped by now to have overcome, she had learned a beautiful lesson as she kissed her girls goodbye and thanked them for getting her out the house. That maybe...

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She must be patient. She must have faith in the seeds that are planted beneath the snow. She must hold on, and she must let go. She'll be all right. No riding shining armored knight. She will save herself this time. And in fact, tonight, she did confirm. 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It just teaches the heart how

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1: Love a dumb world, love a numb world, love a world of pain. Another young love lapsed, long lost to the London rain. Learn to love a world so sad yet so excites your brain. Learn to love that love a world world. Love ghosting through the function, frictionless consumption. Love a life that's either cool for cats or up the junction. Love tent cities, smoking super kings in empty flats. Don't you love what Sunday's guilt does to your Strava stats? Love mellow magic and the midnight men of Marble Arch. Out there chopping onions, holding tears back from the rain-drenched dark. I met my love, all zones off peak. Our love's a zone, only known to you and me. Love dumb rave chat and the clatter of the Thames Link Bridge. Love having more than two things in the fridge. Love tanky says relax. Love commuter chaos and the Houston rats. Brazen influencer bandits and a fallout from the group chat spats. Love a bus fight, love a greenwash, love a perfect 10. Love undiagnosed signs of serotonin depletion in men. Love a life that seems to move these days 8 times the speed. Which means 4 loving lifetimes left for you and me. Love a train fight, love a head loss, dopamine. Love being factory farmed for feelings through a smartphone screen. Love booting up the football gossip knocking shop. An opticonic fascist shit on X that turns your brains to slop. Love detox, washing tablets, plant-based toothbrush heads. Unexpected night sweats and the latest breakthrough weight loss meds. Love another heavy traffic, white wine art speak slot. Love a row of shutdown shops propped up by the local goths. Love the ball run and the bedrock and the beer garden bump. Love squeezing out your margins for the pump and dump. Love a song that makes me sigh and feel like 8 jet planes returning from some distant future, all bathed in horizon stains. Love e-girls, gooners, drainers and their deftones tats. Little pregnant pockets laden with ecstatic compromat. Love algorithmic brain death, markets time itself. Love a ticking climate clock and picking lifestyles off a shelf. Love the bullies and the boring, the dim, dull and twee. I don't love a single thing that doesn't sing to you and me. I don't love a single thing that doesn't